and I love you. 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

0: zum Einkuscheln und Wohlfühlen. 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
1: I'd like to dedicate this to all of the Creator's righteous children. I have some food in my bag for you. 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

0: I would not have that, and just know that you are a lot better than that, and he does not fucking deserve you, and he never did deserve you. 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

Alright, like, it's fine if you're not, honestly. 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You're the ancient mariner, default damager. Fire in your eyes, I will call up the manager. 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It's like,

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It's unbasic, I gotta make up words when I try to explain it. And that's the main thing, reason fails me. You gotta look like fuck you, pay me. And don't look at me in that tone of voice, alright? I'm trying, I really am, I promise. And it rains like over time, we've come a long way since yours and mine. Is the meaning dulled or have I lost my shine? I don't think so, come inside and I warm up a Vimto. And my hood's up, yeah. You got a screw face even when the sun's up, it's like...

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I wouldn't want to be anywhere else, yeah, anywhere else. 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I said it.

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Yo, badness and not like Marvel. 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
1: Um 12. Slow down the night. Electronic Chill Out. Auf Flux FM.